0: was wondering if you could play that song, Somebody's Praying.
1: Ah, Bay Turner, Somebody's Praying.
0: Yeah, that's a great song.
1: Mm-hmm. Here you go.
0: Thanks so much. I appreciate you. Pray.

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I'll explain why after Pat Barrett on Kayla.

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1: All my life you have been faithful.
0: 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Maybe even while doing the dishes.
1: Of the goodness of God.
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3: When you look around at people, you see smiles, busy schedules, and everyday life. But many people are quietly carrying wounds you cannot see. A painful memory, a regret that still lingers, words spoken years ago that still echo in the heart. Sometimes we

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I need a peace that only heaven knows.

0: Who is that old lady? It was me. I was the old lady staring at myself in the mirror today. My name is Kareth. It's Caleb. Thank you for letting me hang out with you tonight. If you know that moment, you know that moment. When you suddenly, you know it's you in the mirror, but it's just not the you that you see in your head when you think of you, you know? As I was scrunching my face and counting the crow's feet, I had this sudden realization that, you know, 20 years from now, I am going to wish that I knew how beautiful I am today. Because that's the way I feel about 20-year-old Kareth. I wish that 20-year-old Kareth knew what she had when she had it. Hair. I wish she knew she had so much hair. But more than that, I have spent so much of my life waiting to be happy with my circumstances or my career or what I see in the mirror. And looking back, I realize that the whole time, through every moment, there has always been so much joy. But I didn't let myself live joyfully because I was always waiting to be happy. And I don't know about you, but I don't want to spend the next 20 years, God willing, we get to be even older people in the mirror. I don't want to spend that time wishing I knew what I have now.
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2: What dog breed is the most likely to bite? Well, according to researchers, it's not a Rottweiler, a Bulldog, or a German Shepherd. It's the Wiener Dog. 1 in 5 are likely to snap when they feel threatened. And coming in a close second is the Chihuahua. They may be little, but they can have big personalities. Well, Galatians 5:14 warns us about another kind of bite. It says, for the whole law can be summed up in this one command: love your neighbor as yourself. If you are always biting and devouring one another, watch out. Beware of destroying one another. See, it's natural to want to lash out at people who offend you or annoy you. It can be a dog-eat-dog kind of world out there. But we're called to build each other up, not chew each other up. Love your neighbor as yourself.
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0: So I didn't have a clue that this even existed. That was Blanca. I'm yours, featuring Ryan Ellis. It's K-Love. I'm Monica. Not one indication. Never. I don't even know if I ever heard of it. Talking about prayer. Up until I was probably 20 years old, nobody had ever offered to pray for me. We didn't talk about it in the family. We just did not have a clue. Nobody told me about Jesus. I feel like it was a vague concept as a kid. But in college, somebody came up to me and said, "You know what? I will pray for you." I was sad about something. He said, "I'll pray for you." And I was like, "What? What?" I cried at just the offer of prayer. I was so moved. And it's something that, you know, we talk about all the time on K-Love, but I feel like there's just so many, probably millions of people that have never been offered for somebody else to pray for them. Maybe, okay, so here's an idea. Yes, we always say, let us know how we can pray. Huge, obvious, always going to be a thing. But what if we all went out today and asked one person, maybe a stranger, maybe a friend, maybe somebody we kind of know, "Hey, can I pray for you today?" And then let's pray. Okay, so in the meantime, we can pray for you too. 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
6: 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And instead of uniting around one mind, one thought, and one purpose, we end up evaluating the uniforms. We all claim to want the same trophy, Jesus and the redemption of humankind. 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
7: Sometimes the message bears repeating. Sometimes we just honestly forget. That's why I love this reminder. 1 John 3:11 tells us, "This is the message you have heard from the beginning. We should love one another." I'm Lori, and that's our wonderful verse of the day. Positive, encouraging K-Love.

You love that song? Tell us. You actually pick the songs we play when you're a K-Love Insider, and you can join us by texting the word VOTE to 21947. This is Ann Wilson. I've

0: Takeover K-Love from 1 to 3 p.m. Eastern. I am so excited to hang, to share some stories, new music, and just a little bit of life with you. It's 1 to 3 p.m. Eastern all next week on K-Love.
1: What up, my K-Love family? This is Andrew Rip. And my friend Jervis Campbell and I wrote this song called Hold Me Up.
2: Hold me up, oh my, my, my Lord. 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
1: It's just all about how we need to be doing life with friends. We can't be going through life by ourselves, disconnected.
2: Oh my, my, my Lord. Hold me up, hold me up.
1: It's a summertime song. Very, very true. It's been powerful in my own life. So I hope you love it.
3: 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Just helps clear my mind and remind me of the joy the Lord gives despite

0: 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Just want to get that out there first.
1: As we share our eulogies, Carlos, it's not creepy.
2: That's a little weird.
1: We're sharing the way that we want to live our lives and be remembered. I've shared mine. Carlos shared his. Allie will be sharing hers next.

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Positive, encouraging K-Love.

Make everything you do today in the name of Jesus, just like the song right here from Jay Walker's Worship. It's positive, encouraging. 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Yeah, that's right. 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

0: 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It's amazing that you can love me like I am.
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now. Let us know how it is we can pray for you. Would love to do that. The entire K-Love family would love to. But we need to know how to pray. So put in a prayer request on your K-Love app. Just open it up and tap on the word feed. 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

0: What's going on, Layla?
1: I just finished my first season of semi-pro tackle football.
0: Oh, my gosh. What?
1: Yeah, that was pretty cool.
0: Like, you were out there with other ladies playing tackle football?
1: Yeah, with pads and everything.
0: I'm very impressed. What's your position?
1: I was the center. I was the one hiking the ball.
0: Woo! You better do it.
1: I was trying. Yeah.
0: So, was this your first year, you said?
1: Yeah, this is my first season.
0: Going in, what was the most surprising thing about playing football?
1: I was actually pretty good at it. I think that was the most surprising part.

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1: Mom, turn up the K-Love.
0: You're doing the weekend right. K-Love. K-Love.

If you're new to Jesus, just think about how your life was last week. Like, oh, it's so much better with Jesus. So much better. Chris Tomlin, how good it is on K-Love.